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0: me up on Instagram. 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
1: That's right.
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1: When the pimp's in the crib, ma,
2: 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Drop it like it's hot. Drop it like it's hot.
1: When the pigs try to get at you,
2: park it like it's hot. 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

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SCNOOPDOG. 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

AK-47, now stop that. 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Subscribe, get your issue. 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
1: Yeah, this album is dedicated to all the teachers that told me I'd never amount to nothing. To all the people that lived above the buildings that I was hustling from that called the police on me when I was just trying to make some money to feed my daughter.
2: Yeah, yeah.
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1: It was all

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1: That's right. So, so.
0: And if you don't know, now you know, you know.

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0: ATL. 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Hits. That's House in the Zone with DJ Ant B and Rob Swinger. Right here on OG 979. I can hear the beat now.
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seal. Don't deal, won't deal. Baby say I don't talk dog, but she told on me. Oh well, take a picture with me. What the flick gon' do? Baby stick to me, and I'ma stick on you. If you pick me, then I'ma pick on you. Digo double G, and I'm here to put this on you. I'm stuck on these looking, yours is right. Rip riding the poles and them doors is tight. And I'ma get me a shot for the end of the night. Cause these hookers, and baby, don't get so polite.

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0: 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Who but us?
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0: pretentious, but back to the lecture at hand. 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From a young G's perspective, and before me, they got a trick, I have to find a contraceptive. 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
1: Yeah.
0: And that's realer than real deal, holy field.

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2: Damn, little mama. 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Me and my gonna be together, know what I'm saying? I ain't even worried about them really, though. I'm just looking at

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1: That's House in the Zone with DJ Ant B and Rob Swinger. Right here on OG 979. I can hear the beat now.
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4: What I tell you about that dog? 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I told you the dog was hungry. 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I told you the dog would taste you. Top Dog Law. You see what the dog doing? Do you understand how he moving? Do you see the marketing that the dog is doing? Do you see him on TV? Did you hear him on the radio? Did you see the challenge? Do you know the step that

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1: You know, Missy still super duper, but Prince couldn't get me change my name. 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Whoa. 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Whoa. 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

why your feet are stumping and the jam is pumping. 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
4: Party people, in the place to be.
3: Uh-huh.
4: It's about that time
3: for us to... Yeah. Yeah. What you know?

they wanna be me. Talking, they ought to quit. 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Just started seeing cars cause they auction it. So while you daydream, mama say they gleam. And I deal with the pose and Maybelline. One time you had it all, I ain't mad at y'all. Now give me the catalog, I show you how daddy ball. Six cars and power to fire big stars. Sit up CEO style, smoking on cigars. It's like y'all be talking funny. 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

0: Gretzky, a tattoo of Etsy, smoke my Nestle, Nomad rap, ass cat, where my check be? 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
1: Yeah. 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

0: 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I am at the Gemini. 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

0: from city to city, state to state, with DJ Frost and, of course, DJ Feel X, Rob Swinger. 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

0: ATL. You want the garage, but in Atlanta? 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I can hear the beat now.
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2: Oh my God, Becky, look at her butt. 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

0: Do you see the marketing that the dog is doing? 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If you ever get hurt and it wasn't your fault, you know what to do. 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

0: But the rap, no doubt. Yeah. 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Play on, play on, play on, play on. Cause I like it. Right, no diggity, no doubt. Yeah. Blackstreet Productions. We out, we out. Right. We out, we out. We
1: out. 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
2: Oh, yeah. Round and round, round and round. I get around. Still clown with the underground when we come around. 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

must have did it. 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Whether hip hop or R&B, featuring Faith Evans, co-starring me. P. Diddy, you know I got the key to your city. Unlock the door, rock some more. Yeezy.

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1: Yeah. This album is dedicated to all the teachers that told me I'd never amount to nothing. To all the people that lived above the buildings that I was hustling from that called the police on me when I was just trying to make some money to feed my daughter.
2: Yeah, yeah.
1: And to all my peoples in the struggle, you know what I'm saying? It's all good, baby.
2: Check it, check it.
1: It was all.

And if you don't know, now you know, you know, you know. And if you don't know,

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Cause I'm Curtis Blow, and I want you to know that these are the breaks. Breaks on a bus, breaks on a car, breaks to make you a superstar. 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
1: Hey, Jill. 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
0: A bitch can't do it like me.
1: No.
0: A bitch can't do it like me.
1: No.
0: A bitch can't do it like me.
1: No.
0: A bitch can't do it like me.
1: No.
0: A bitch can't do it like me.
1: No.
0: A bitch can't do it like me.
1: No.
0: A bitch can't do it like me.

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1: A bitch can't do it like me.
0: No.
1: A bitch can't do it like me.
0: No.
1: A bitch can't do it like me.
0: No.
1: A bitch can't do it like me.
0: No.
1: A bitch can't do it like me.
0: No.
1: A bitch can't do it like me.
0: No.
1: A bitch can't do it like me.
0: No.

0: A bitch can't do it like me.
1: No.
0: A bitch can't do it like me.
1: No.
0: A bitch can't do it like me.
1: No.
0: A bitch can't do it like me.
1: No.
0: A bitch can't do it like me.
1: No. No. No. No. No. No. No. No.
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5: Man, have you heard that treble? You know, because you had bass yesterday. Now treble is back.
6: The prodigal son has returned.
7: You said treble.
5: Yeah,
7: treble?
5: That's your boy Marvin Dixon right there with the treble.
8: Why is y'all tripping, man?
6: We missed you, man. We missed you.

0: I was out at Fulton County Courthouse trying to get on that docket because I heard it's going down there.
1: Oh, we got to talk about that later.
2: Oh, yeah.
0: I'm trying to get on the docket.
2: Yeah.
0: Well, how you doing, though, man? You all right?
2: I'm good, man. I'm good. I wish I was over there in Fulton County. First of all, I want to give a big shout to all of those essential workers out there in Fulton County.

0: to give a big shout to our military folks. Okay? All of our military folks for their bravery.
1: Yes.
0: Their sacrifice. Their dedication. May God bless the ones that are deployed out in the Middle East right now and their safe return home. Big shout to all of our educators out there, you know, on vacation, all the graduates and all the kids on summer vacation, having a good time. And of course, I want to give a big shout

0: Yeah.
1: Right? What you got? One more day for your birthday.
2: Yeah, a little bit, man.
0: Uh-oh.
1: Yeah, one more day for your birthday. And, of course, Rob Swinger is here.
3: Rob Swinger is always here.
1: And, of course, our military brethren, our boy Red Dredd is here.
0: Definitely salute all the veterans and all the soldiers out there. I represent y'all.
1: All right, man. Very nice, man. And, of course, full menu, throwback of the day, musical history with DJ Frost. Frost is in that $5 and change mix. And, of course, we have a hip-hop question for Frost. And, of course, all the listeners, you can learn about this thing called hip-hop. Jive Nation is here. And there are some serious Jive Nation questions happening and some speculations. And, of course, the Fiends are here.
3: You know it.
1: Let's start this thing, man. All right. And a little jail time when we come back.
0: Uh-oh.
1: The Chubb Rock Show. Chubb.

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0: And I keep trying to tell you people, man, that whole reality show thing is just, it was a bad thing for black people, man. That whole reality show thing. People lose their money. They mess up their reputation. They go to jail, unfortunately. You know what I'm saying? And this guy was only part of a reality show just for a slight situation, because really his wife was in it, right? And I happen to like this woman too, man. I think she's a great lady, man. And that's Lisa Rae McCoy. Now, you guys remember she was married at one time, right, to the prime minister, the premier of Turks and Caicos.
1: Yep. Mm-hmm. I remember that.
0: Right, his name was Michael Misick. Mm-hmm. She got married. I think they met in 2005. They got married somewhere, maybe a year later, and then they divorced in 2009. Well, my man, Misick, now he's the former premier of Turks and Caicos. He just got sentenced, man, to 4 years in prison.
2: Whoa! What did he do?
0: 4 years in prison. You know what I'm saying? They had like a long-running corruption case with him, man. You know what I'm saying? So he got to do 4 years and 26 days before the wake up. Before the wake up.
2: What did he do? What do all politicians who get convicted do? They money or something with a woman?
0: Well, it was he was convicted on 3 counts of bribery.
2: Money.
0: Right, the abuse of public office.
2: Money.
0: It's always money and stuff like that, man.
3: Embezzlement and all that.
0: Yeah, embezzlement and all of that kind of stuff. So I don't know what the Turks and Caicos prison looks like. But, you know, he's a man of a certain age, and mm-hmm. he got to go do some push-ups, man. But
3: Turks and Caicos is kind of nice, man. Maybe they have a nice jail out there. I don't know, because it's beautiful, and that's a beautiful island right there, man.
0: It is. It's a beautiful island.
3: Maybe got like beaches and all that. Maybe got a little break. I don't know. Maybe it's white collar up there. I don't know.
0: You know, the reality to it is, man, I've been watching this stuff with these reality shows. And all of them, man, a bunch of them go to jail. A bunch of them go to jail, man. It's bad luck for black people, man. You know, you might get a couple of dollars, you get a little bit of fame, but it's bad luck, man. So too bad for this cat, Lisa Rae McCoy. You still fine?
2: Yes.
0: You know what I'm saying? Wearing all that white. And we got more. The Chubb Rock Show. Chubb.

0: fun is just getting started.
1: Yeah.
0: The Chub Rock Show is on OG 989.
2: Oh. Oh. Oh.
3: Look at that.
4: Yeah.
2: Shooting my phone.

0: All right, man. I've heard about my boy in a minute. It's been a while since we talked about him. But, you know, about his impending release soon by Black Friday. That's my man, Combs, man. That's me and my veteran, Sean Combs. But there is...
1: I laugh at that.
0: No. He's coming home soon, man. I'm telling you. This is...
2: Brother Love.
0: Yeah, man. Brother Love, man. So there's a sex tape that's out there. They got leaked. And it has to do with your man 50, Marv. And it's his baby mom, Daphne Joy. Mm. And it was a male sex worker named Sly Diggler. And, you know, so... I don't know how these things...
1: That took my name.
0: So, you know, but, it, you know, it is authentic tape that him and Diddy and all that. And, you know, she's doing some things in that video there, Marv. And she claimed, like, it was her and... You know, she said that, hey, man, size doesn't matter with your man Combs. And, you know, she loved Combs at the time, man. But it's not a good look for the three of them. And especially, you know, this is 50 Cent baby moms there, Joe.
3: Right. And they have, you know, they have a little son. I don't know. He might be about 10 now or something like that. And it's really not a good look for his son.
0: Yeah.
3: Right. He got to go to school and. And stuff like that. He has famous parents at this point, right? He has famous parents, and it's stuff that 50 was trying to shield him from during the trial. And now this video comes and leaks out because I guess what she's saying in her statement is the guy wanted to extort some money. She wouldn't pay. So he leaked the video.
1: It was his phone.
3: You know. and she probably don't have no money to pay because I mean her source of income is Diddy and he's in jail.
0: But Diddy still got money though, bro. I mean, you know, he still got that paper. Don't get it twisted.
3: Yeah, but he's not giving her no paper. Yeah. You know what I'm saying? I think that his if you remember from the trial, his responsibility to her, at least the agreement they had was that he would pay $10,000 a month.
0: For
3: where she lives. But that don't mean he's supposed to be just giving her money, you know, especially to pay, you know, ex-workers, you know, bribe money and whatnot.
0: Yeah.
1: One thing about bribe money, though, Chuck, a lot of times they keep coming back.
2: Yep.
0: Yeah.
1: Because they got us so easy.
3: They're going to always come back.
1: Yeah, I'm going to come back again.
0: Can't stop, won't stop.
3: You better believe it, man. So it is what it is with Daphne Joy. I tell you one thing, she's a fine woman, but she got herself mixed up in some bad stuff, man.
0: Yep.
3: All right, the throwback of the day coming up next. The Chubb Rock Show. Cheer.
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0: Ladies, do your thing. Just make sure you ahead of the game.
1: You know, Missy still super duper, but Prince couldn't get me change my name. Papa, Hooter can't tell you slave again. No sign. Picture black saying, oh yes, I'm my son.
2: No.
1: Got a Lamborghini, so I drive faster. Whoa. Just to make your haters even freaking madder.
2: Whoa.
1: Admit I'm the shit name, one who batter. When I drop this record here,
3: you won't even matter.

0: Back in the day. 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What do you guys want there, man? What do you want there? I want to sex you up.
1: Nah, man. Let's go one of 50 joints, man. Back in the days, man. What do you want to do, man? What? Pimp?
2: Meanie, man.
1: Oh, man. We do that one or two.
0: Wish death upon me. Let's do that for the throwback of the dirt.

0: All right, Many Men. All right, Daphne Joy, man. That's her ringtone.
1: Oh, my goodness.
0: And, you know, 50. I wouldn't want to be 50 with this, man, because, you know, at some point, he was in love with this girl.
1: Mm-hmm.
0: And it just, and the, for your nemesis to end up with her can be good. Cannot be good. All right, man, we got more. The Chubb Rock Show. Chair.
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0: Man, I've been waiting for something like this to happen to me for years, man. I mean years. And I have not been able to get one of these come-ups. But it happened to a Virginia woman, and she was eating at Outback Steakhouse, people. Outback Steakhouse. And she slipped on a pile of mashed potatoes on the floor.
1: Oh, my God.
0: And fell face first.
2: Money.
0: Onto the floor. Sustaining some, as they claim, permanent injuries and suing Outback for $1.5 million.

0: million. I've been waiting for this for a minute.
1: Right. You've been waiting to fall in this restaurant?
0: Tracy.
1: Huh? I said, you've been waiting to fall in the restaurant?
2: On some mashed potatoes.
0: Fall anywhere, Pete. and just get paper. Mm. Tracy Renshaw, she's 56 years old. And, you know, when growing up in New York, you used to hear about this, right? In front of your house. That's why you got to put your, if it snows, you got to clean the snow, put your salt down, because if somebody fall, the slip and fall lawyers, boy, you know, they all over the place. They on top of it.
1: Yeah.
0: You know what I'm saying? But when you do this in a restaurant, and it's obviously negligent because mashed potatoes ain't supposed to be on the floor, right? Supposed to be cleaned up immediately, and she slips on it, you know, hey, it is what it is. And, you know, I don't know if she's going to get $1.5 million. That's what
2: you're about to
0: she's
2: get
0: suing
2: paid.
0: For, but she's going to get something.
3: Let me tell you something, Chubb. I don't want that kind of come up. Remember they said she got permanent injuries. You be sitting in...
0: Yeah.
3: You can't enjoy that
0: she
3: money.
0: She got permanent injuries.
3: You can't enjoy that money when you're hurting all the time.
0: No, I get it, man. But if it's permanent and she's going to have medical bills and a change of life or whatever it is because you fell straight on your face, I mean, it's 1.5. Yo, let me tell you something, man. I tell this to Rob all the time. One of my aunts... and she was a big shot, right? She was a microbiologist. And,
3: Auntie Daphne. She's no, always...
0: Auntie Daphne.
3: Auntie Daphne.
0: Auntie Daphne. And not Daphne Joy. My Aunt Daphne, she was a big shot, right? And she's still, always shop at these fancy stores. And, she went into Lord & Taylor, you know, on 57th Street. Which is Money Row in New York City.
2: Yes, sir.
0: And she went in there to buy some shoes, right? She's been in there many times. She sat on a chair. The chair broke, right? She fell to the floor, and they paid her 60 grand. They didn't even argue with her. They didn't even allow her to do a lawsuit. They offered the money. It was like, yo, yeah, we 60,000. You know what I'm saying? So when you get hurt in these places, you know, you are entitled to some money.
1: A little compensation a little bit.
0: You better believe it, man. And the reality to it was my aunt was, you know, kind of overweight. You know, she was a big lady, right? She was a little bit smaller than Rob. And she broke the chair.
4: Why you always messing around? Do you hear the love about that?
1: That brotherly love.
4: My brother loves me so much. Look what he does.
3: Rob, I'm glad you got high self-esteem. Because
0: you know. Oh, man. Yo, we got more, man. I'm waiting for the come up, though. All right? The Chubb Rock Show. Chat.
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0: All right, people. So we talked about this, man. The rapper MIA, right? Remember that she got kicked off of Kid Cudi's tour?
1: Yeah.
0: About the, you know, her controversial rant. Well, you know, I don't know how the paperwork works out on these things, Marv, but she's suing your man, Kid Cudi, for $2.8 million. Because, you know, I'm sure it centers around that removal. And if you're contracted, though, you can't necessarily kick somebody off the show without paying them or compensating them.
2: If she was on the tour, that means she had to deposit.
0: Yeah.
2: I don't think she
3: was kidding. She at least got half.
2: Yeah, at least half.
0: Yeah, but just to kick somebody off because of the rent, I know it's his tour.
2: Yeah.
0: Right? But, you know, she's taking it to the courts, man. And I think that she's going to get a little checky check, man. Because, I mean, if you think about it, right, not only is the deposit, she may sell merchandise, she may, you know, she's double. I know she's going to bring up the argument about future revenue from the tour.
3: But it depends on what he got in the contract, bro. If he has stuff like, hey, you can't bring negative baggage to the branding and, you know, all kinds of stuff that they could have put in the contract. So it's all about how good his contract is.
0: Yeah, so, you know, the lawsuit is claiming that Kid Cudi directed Live Nation to fire her and portrayed himself as an aggrieved headliner forced to protect his fans.
2: Now, she said the dismissal was a publicity stunt to boost struggling tickets.
0: Mm.
2: Okay, if the tickets were struggling, they got to drop off some baggage.
0: Yeah.
2: They got to drop it off.
3: Let me tell you something, man. I never understood Kid Cudi. You know, I don't know his music. I know he came through Kanye.
0: Mm-hmm.
3: Right? He was a Kanye cat. I don't remember none of the records to the point where, and Jive Nation can tell me if I'm wrong, where he can sustain a tour. I mean, if I would have known about this tour, I would have asked Jive Nation how this tour does. I don't know his music, so I don't know how he sustains a tour.
2: First, I was thinking one thing. How much she was going to make in the tour. I'm saying she ain't getting over millions.
0: Mm-hmm.
2: But I read it good. She's getting 70. She wants 75,000 compensatory damages.
0: Yeah.
2: So that's compensating her the money she would have made.
0: Yeah.
2: So I guess she was getting 150,000 on tour. The other half is 75.
0: Yep.
2: The rest is just punitive and all that.
0: Mm-hmm.
2: Talking about something she hurt. She missed other dates and all that. Man, no, you didn't. No,
3: I'm telling you, I don't know none of the music for these people, man, to be charging these prices, but it's a Jive Nation world, man. All right, we got more, man. The Chubb Rock Show, Champ.

0: All right, people. Here's the situation, man. Like I said, many times before. He is one of the best lyricists ever. All right. I've been in hip hop a long time. I know what lyricists are. I don't care what these charts say and these supposed lists say. Your boy Jay-Z is a lyricist. But here's the funny thing. I wasn't expecting Marv, Ed, and Roots, and Swinger. When he went and did his freestyle, and people been breaking down the freestyles or whatever, I was shocked that so many artists was saying, like, these things, like, nobody care about them lyrics, and nobody cares about his rant, and he's washed up in the game, he don't got no records, he can't make no records. I was shocked to hear all of this. A whole day of various people, you know what I'm saying? Even Bobby Shmurda and New Yorkers. I mean, I'm like, what is this? Since when everybody hate Hov?
1: Haters. Let me tell you, Chubb, I was having this conversation earlier today, man. It's where the game is now, man. It's the intellect of these new rappers. It's the witch court. Like, you have to really pay attention to those bars that Jay-Z was talking about. He's not for everybody. You know what I mean? Like, his thing is definitely on another level when you listen to this freestyle. And that freestyle was incredible. I mean, wire references, double on, triple entendres. Like, you really got to have some sense to understand what Big Bro was talking about.
2: Absolutely.
0: That's what I'm saying, man. It's like, okay, being lyrical may not be what goes on now.
1: It's not cool.
0: Right? Yeah. Because these young guys are not really into lyrics, and, you know, they rap on top of their lyrics when they perform, and, you know, all kind of stuff that is not part of our generation. But to see so many of them say that he's washed up and he can't make no records, and, you know, this better not be the intro for him coming with an album. I'm like,
2: but for what?
0: Where's all of this coming from?
2: For whatever reason, that's the hip hop culture.
3: Chubb, the most successful you be in any business, you gonna have people got something negative to say about you. More negativity will come out about you because people hate success.
1: Right.
3: The man's a billionaire. The man's daughter won Grammys. His wife is one of the top pop stars ever in history.
4: Mm-hmm. Also a billionaire.
3: Yeah. That, come on now, Chubb. You can't listen to nothing Bobby Smyrna say. Come on, Bobby.
2: Exactly.
3: Come on, Chubb. Yeah. Man had one song.
0: Yeah, I mean, but ain't that the culture we're in?
1: Yes.
0: The battle of one song. Man.
1: Yeah.
3: He wants Jay-Z to respond. He wants Jay-Z to respond so bad to help him out.
2: Mm-hmm. But in the hip-hop culture, as you get older, they always say you washed up.
3: Yeah.
0: All right. Musical history coming up next with the boy DJ Frowns. Frowns.
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Time for a little musical history. Chubbuck and the boy, DJ Frost. House, man, the boy, Frost. Bad Boy Records, 1998, from that Harlem World album. It's Mace, featuring Total. He had a smash with this one, too, man. What you want? But where you get this from? Frost!

What You Want, Mace featuring Total, Harlem World, Bad Boy Records, 1998. He went to the classics, by the way. Kurtom Records, 1973, from the album Back to the World. It is the brilliance, man, of Curtis Mayfield. And the song, Right On for the Darkness.

0: That guitar lick is serious, man. Produced by the great Curtis Mayfield, by the way. Right On for the Darkness from that Back to the World album, Kurtom Records, 1973. Now, they took that music and made What You Want from Mace featuring Total from that Harlem World album, Bad Boy Records, 1998. A little musical history. Chubbuck and the boy DJ Frost House, man, boy Frost. Darkness.
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0: Coming up, DJ France. DJ France 82 on Instagram, Facebook. 50 plus years of hip hop. The celebration continues. And of course, we're going to have a hip hop question for Frost and all the listeners, man. You can learn about this thing called hip hop.
1: Man, Chubb, you know, we talked about, you know, all of the hate that Jay-Z take for, you know, just in general, man, for what being on the top, man. I saw something the other day on the news about your man, Barry Manilow, you know, Cobra, right? He's about 82 years old. And he's trying to go back on tour, and people are pushing for him to go back on tour. Man, I was like, wow, man. In that culture, they love and they don't want their legends to stop, man. They want you to keep performing till they foot in the ground, man.
2: Yeah. Mm-hmm.
1: But for some reason, man, I mean, we seen it in the last couple of weeks. Max B talking about Kane, people hating on Jay-Z, Rakim, all of the legends, man. I mean, even on the R&B side, man. Why is Patti LaBelle out there still touring, man?
2: Yeah. Right.
3: Crazy.
1: It's crazy to me how in our culture we don't respect our legends, man. We want them to be washed up, they done. It's over for them.
0: Bro, there's a thing sometimes with us, and I'm not going to say everybody, of course not, but there's a thing, man, where we just don't respect each other, you know, until we're gone, until they're gone and you don't have that voice anymore.
1: Yeah.
0: You know what I'm saying? Think about all the jokes and all the stuff they said about Whitney Houston. Right? They said all kinds of things about her when she was alive. The minute that voice went away, they were just boo-hooing. Oh, there's never going to be another voice like her. And this. What are you talking about? You were dissing her like crazy. She was the butt of all these jokes.
1: Yeah.
0: And whatnot while she was around. You wasn't praying for her to get better.
3: Right.
0: You know what I'm saying? Or if you knew her, stepping to her to help her get better. You were telling jokes and rumors and all of that. And the minute that voice went away, because that voice went away forever, you ain't getting a bodyguard too.
2: Yeah.
0: You feel what I'm saying?
2: That's true.
3: Same like Mike.
0: And then all of a sudden, you boo-hoo it.
1: Yeah.
0: And on the other side, they don't do that.
1: No.
2: Nah.
0: They don't do that. All of those legendary groups, they got to be in their 80s now, man. Fleetwood Mac and all of them cats.
3: Rolling Stones.
2: Yep. Kiss.
0: You know what I'm saying?
3: Kiss. Yep.
0: And they all want them to go on tour. If Paul McCartney wanted to go on tour right now with just him and his guitar, it'll sell out everywhere.
1: Yeah. Quickly. Rod Stewart, all these cats, and
0: Billy
1: Joel. Which man on the piano, too? He was sick, man. Oh, man. The flamboyant guy. Elton John.
3: Yeah.
1: He was sick. And you know, he'd be like, yo, we want you to be on the road, man. It's crazy.
3: Bill Collins, everybody.
1: Oh, man.
0: You know, so we still have a ways to go, man.
1: Yeah.
0: We have a ways to go. And a question for DJ Frost when we return. The Chubb Rock Show. 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

0: unfortunate. 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And those be the same ones walking while I'm with. Just started seeing cars cause they auction it. So while you daydream, mama say they gleam. And I deal with the pose and Maybelline. One time you had it all. I ain't mad at y'all, now give me the catalog. I show y'all daddy ball.
1: That's right.
0: Six cars of power to fire big stars. Sit the CEO style, smoking on cigars. It's like y'all be talking funny. I don't understand language of people with short money.
1: Come on now.

0: Before I make change. The boy DJ Frost. DJ Frost 82 on Instagram, Facebook. 50 plus years of hip hop. The celebration continues. Marv has the question for Frost.
1: Yes, indeed. Frost, Wale had a song titled Bad. Tell me who sung the original version of that with him.
2: You mean the girl on the hook?
1: Yes, the original.
2: Well, I don't know.
3: That you was gave quick. Him that easy for us? Come on, man.
2: I mean, when I don't know, I don't know. No need to beat around the bush. I don't know.
1: Do you know, Chuck?
0: You said Wale
1: had a song titled Bad. Who was the girl singing a hook on the original version?
0: Erykah Badu.
1: No. Tierra Thomas. And then he did it again, the remix, and he had Rihanna. Mm. She sung the remix. Yeah, but Tierra Thomas remix. Did the original.
2: Yeah, because Tierra is the one that's in the video.
1: Right.
2: Mm. Still don't know who she is, though.
3: Neither do I.
1: You ain't know who Kelly Price was at one time.
0: I don't know a lot of Wale's music. I mean, except for what he did with Rick Ross. But I wouldn't think Frost from the South would know either.
1: Mm. Bad was a top 10 single.
2: Wale's not from the South.
1: Yeah, he's from D.C.
0: No, that's what I'm saying. You're from the South. All right, man. Frost, thank you, sir.
2: Yeah, no problem. Thanks a lot, Marv.
0: All right, we got more, man. The Chubb Rock Show. Cheer up.
4: Grown folks, turn us up.
5: I'm a man now, baby. A grown man.
4: It's the Chubb Rock Show.

0: All right, man. You know, Ed the other day talked about this when he said everybody headed for the hills, right? All the acts for Trump's Great American State Fair, right? For the 250th. But I didn't think that this guy was one of them. I know that Young MC bounced out. I know that CNC Music Factory, Freedom Williams backed out. Mm-hmm. You know, I knew that Morris Day backed out.
1: Mm-hmm.
0: Okay? But I didn't think Vanilla Ice backed out. And he backed out, and he had things to say.
1: Your man Fab?
0: No, your man Vanilla Ice.
1: Yeah, oh, Vanilla Ice. Okay, I think from Milli Vanilli. Yeah, yeah, go ahead.
0: No, not really. I mean, Milli Vanilli backed out as well.
1: Mm-hmm.
0: But Vanilla Ice backed out, which yep. I didn't think he did, because I thought he performed for Trump before. You know what I'm saying? In fact, I know he did at one of those dinners this year.
1: Mm-hmm.
0: I seen the video of him performing.
2: And him and Kid right? Rock or something.
0: Right, but he was like, he would perform for Biden, and then he said he would perform for Biden and Putin.
1: Oh, man.
0: But not Trump. And I'm like, I don't understand that, because I know I've seen you, you know, performing for him at the dinner. So what is the difference between this?
1: Nah, yo, Trump canceled it, man. He didn't want him alone, man. Because I definitely believe the Vanilla Ice, your man Rob Van Winkle would have been there, man. For sure, if that thing was still going on.
3: Call him Robert
0: First
3: Van
0: of all,
3: Winkle.
1: No, it's Rob.
0: Yeah, Van Winkle.
3: No, call him Robert Rob. Van Winkle.
0: But here's the thing. There are other pop acts that he could have gotten. You know what I'm saying? My man would have took that money, and he's a dope guy, man. He's a real good guy, but he would have taken that money. My boy Candyman?
1: Mm-hmm.
0: What's the Supersonic Chicks?
3: JJ Fad.
0: They would have took that money.
1: Mm-hmm.
0: Yeah, JJ Fad would have took that money.
4: He would say, yeah, that's it.
0: You know what I'm saying? There's some pop acts that would have taken that money.
1: No, hip hop would have did it
0: that
1: too.
0: That don't
1: Chuck.
0: Mean they would have been rocking with Trump, but if they were gonna get 200,000, I know they would have taken that money.
4: Well, I know how a lot of them cancel out. When you get booked, you don't know what you're getting booked for. They ask you, are you available this date? And it says, we're doing this thing, blase, blase. Okay, cool, you do your contract and stuff, and then later they'll put it out. Hey, you doing a show for this person? Oh, hell no, I don't want to do that. Y'all ain't tell me that. But it's too late.
0: Right.
4: But you can back
0: right. The
4: out.
0: The booking agent just took the money.
4: Yeah, took the money.
0: The booking agent took the money and just tell you, hey, we got paid.
4: Right.
3: I got to ask you a good job. What'd you do it?
0: Here's how I look at it.
3: You already answered, Joe. We got it, man. We all understand, man.
0: No. Here's how I look at it.
3: All right,
0: here's how I look at it. You know what I'm saying? I would have been like, how much is the paper?
4: $500,000.
0: Chuck, $500,000. I'd be like, what time you want me to? I'm going to do sound check. Everything.
3: And swing would have been on the ones and twos.
4: Damn, Chuck.
3: I'd have been right there backing you up like always. Don't worry about it, bro. I got you.
4: Music in the monitor.
0: Fiends. Yeah, The Fiends is up next, man. All right, The Fiends. The Chubb Rock Show. Champ.

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2: 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Takes the three. Shoots it.
0: Oh, we got you covered.
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6: Yep, we are in the building, man. Still orange and blue skies, man. But, you know, we got to start this, unfortunately, man, with a sad bit of news, man, in the association, man. Hall of Fame coach Rick Edelman passed at the age of 79. Marv, you know Coach Edelman, man, spent most of his, he was the most winning coach of the Sacramento Kings.
7: That's why I don't know him.
6: But, of course, he spent time in Portland, Golden State, Rockets, as well as Minnesota there for us. You know Rick Edelman, Frost?
8: I do not.
6: Man, y'all feel cool. Y'all sell some sports for him. Yeah, coach. great coach. He mostly spent his time in Sacramento. He's the most winningest coach out there, man. So, of course, definitely all the prayers came down and condolences from the NBA. His fans, family, and all that kind of good stuff, man. All right, man, so it goes down tonight, man. Of course, orange and blue skies now. The Western Conference champs, San Antonio Spurs, who Marvin did not pick. Marv actually picked the champs to come out of that series.
7: Why you got to tell my business?
6: All right, so we got to figure this out, man. We got to let the people know. And I'll start with you, Marv. So it goes down tonight, game one, out in San Antonio. So the question is, Marv, who is going to win? How many games and why? Marvin Dixon.
7: Six games, San Antonio.
6: Oh, man. Okay. Six games, and why? Why do you think they're winning six?
7: Because New Yorkers are rude. You got to shut them up.
8: Show you right.
6: That's a good enough reason there. Okay, that's a good basketball analogy here. Let's go to my another well-astute analyst over there, man. DJ Frost, how many games, who wins, and why?
8: So you say it starts in San Antonio?
6: It starts in San Antonio. Games one and two are on the road for the Knicks.
8: So then we're going to go five games, San Antonio.
7: Thank you, Frost. Man. Thank you.
5: Ed, can I ask a question?
7: No.
5: Let me ask one question.
6: Go ahead.
5: Because Knicks will be on the road, if the Knicks win the first game in San Antonio, does that change your prediction, Marv?
7: No.
6: Frost?
8: No, they're pretty much just... seals what I just said.
6: So you said San Antonio?
8: San Antonio.
6: Oh, man. All right. So let me ask somebody with some sense here. Roots, who's going to win and how many games and why?
9: I would say Knicks in six.
6: Okay.
8: I thought you said you were going to ask somebody with some sense.
6: Frost, the hate that's coming through these microphones.
9: A lot of hate. Really, during the regular season, the Knicks always had San Antonio's, they were 2-1 in the regular season, and they know how to beat San Antonio. And they also got one of San Antonio's player that they got mid-season that's Wemby's good friend and knows a lot about Wemby.
6: Yeah.
9: And he's been telling the Knicks, schooling the Knicks on how to slow Wemby down.
6: Yeah, man. So I'm going to agree with Roots. I think it's going to be Knicks in six. I think that it's going to be a good series. I think it's going to be competitive. I don't think they're going to beat up how they beat up the other teams, but I'm looking forward to seeing how this all turns out, man. We're playing really good basketball. The best basketball in the playoffs right now has been the New York Knicks. They're Marvin Dixon and DJ Frost.
7: Okay, we'll see.
6: Oh, man. I think we should put some dinner up or something, man. You want to put some dinner up there, Marv?
7: What's San Antonio famous for? They food.
6: I don't know, man. Man, I don't know what San Antonio. Frost, you want to put something up, man? A little dinner?
8: Let me get something at the break room.
6: Chips for your man, Frost. All right, man. Orange and blue skies tonight, man. It goes down, man. Yes. Enjoy the game. All right? And that was your sports part right here on the Chubb Rock Show.
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0: you that dance to this motherfucking music we crit to. 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
1: When the pimp's in the crib, ma, drop it like it's hot. Drop it like it's hot. Drop it like it's hot.
2: When the pigs try to get at you,
1: park it like it's hot. Park it like it's hot. Park it like it's hot.
2: And if a get an attitude,
1: pop it like it's hot. Pop it like it's hot.

0: All right, people. Now, there are a lot of rules to this. And you got to know what state you're in. And you got to understand the circumstances. Now, I was always raised to believe that if someone is in your home, right, in your home that you don't recognize and they're not supposed to be in your home, that if an altercation comes and you do that pistole, you're home. You ain't supposed to have no issue.
1: Mm-hmm. Right.
0: But that's not what's going on in Oklahoma, man, with a homeowner out there. Mm-hmm. He was arrested and jailed. And they said that he fatally shot a squatter. Right. That was in his residence. And his attorney is telling him that self-defense is going to be difficult to prove. And I'm like, how is that difficult to prove? All right, the guy's name is Timothy Smith. He's 59 years old, and he's facing charges of first-degree manslaughter and reckless conduct with a firearm after shooting a squatter. You know what I'm saying? And I'm like, first of all, he's a squatter. He ain't supposed to be in the crib.
1: Mm-hmm.
0: Right? And then if the guy got, you know, aggressive with him, and it's self-defense, what is the problem? You know, that's what I always thought. I thought, or maybe Oklahoma ain't Georgia or Florida, because I know in them states, you got stand your ground and everything else.
1: Yeah.
0: You know what I'm saying? And I'm confused about this. You know what I'm saying? I'm confused about this.
2: Nah, it doesn't make sense to me either, man. That whole squatter thing is very, very, very interesting. How people could just come in your house, and I
1: never understood that, man.
2: Nah,
0: you know, if you're in somebody else's house, I get it, man. Homeless situation is a thing in America.
1: Mm-hmm.
0: You know, I get it.

0: but you're in somebody else's home, man. And then when they come into the home and you want to be aggressive, right? Because all of a sudden, who knows, you may have mental issues, you know, and you feeling like, yo, this is your home now or whatever. Because I've heard stories Rob told me about people in his building that ain't supposed to be there. Mm-hmm. You know what I'm saying? And then they act like they're supposed to be there.
1: It's crazy. You know? They act like they own the place. I'm a tenant.
0: It's crazy, you know, but, you know, so people, you're going to have to learn the rules of wherever you live, you know, because not all states are like the red states in like Georgia and Florida, Mississippi, Alabama, you know, where you can clearly defend yourself in your home.
2: I know how to get a squat out. I would have walked in there butt naked with a machete and say, bad boy, come out and play. I didn't know this was going to be a remix, did you? That's how I get it.
0: You just hitting two bottles together.
2: Oh. Walk in there butt naked.
0: Oh, man. All right, man. We got more. All right. The Chubb Rock Show. Churl.

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0: I'm not sure if other cities have done stuff like this. I got to believe they have. But this is the first time for New York, though. Okay, I don't know if you've seen it, Ed. I don't know if you've seen it, Roots, Swinger. They are painting orange and blue skies everywhere. They're changing the color of the subways.
1: Mm-hmm.
0: The entrance into the subways, they've changed it to the New York Knicks colors.
1: Yeah, right outside the Garden.
0: The Empire State Building has been showing the colors every night.
1: Mm-hmm.
0: They have been changing the borders around Macy's and 34th Street to orange and blue skies. Like I said, I've never seen that in New York. Mm-hmm. I don't know if they've done it in other cities. I don't know if they've done it in Miami. They've done it in L.A. and Detroit and stuff like that, Boston. But it's a first for New York, man. I don't know if that's a Mondami thing, but they are really representing their city. I mean, on almost every corner in Times Square, you could buy jerseys,
1: mm-hmm.
0: right? You could buy the hat. The merch is all over the city. They're already saying that it's going to bring in $1 billion.
1: Yeah.
0: This is a beautiful time for New York, bro. It's a beautiful time.
2: What do you mean they ain't never done that before? You ain't never been there before. You ain't been there since you had a beeper chug.
1: Oh, man.
2: You have not been to championship since you had a beeper.
1: See the hate, man. This is the things that we're talking about, man.
2: Yeah, right. Every year.
1: No. That's why it's special, Marv. I mean, look, can we have a moment there, Marvin Dixon? The hate is just too much, Marv.
2: But just say, hey, they doing something special. Don't say, I never seen them do this before. They never been there before.
1: But even in 99, right? So, and this is the rematch of course, San Antonio and New York Knicks. They didn't go all out for the city like how they're going out now, man. This is definitely a different time, man.
2: Oh, my goodness.
3: I also think, too, more than any of the other New York teams,
1: mm-hmm.
3: the Knicks brings the city together more than the Yankees and Mets. Because it's always a Yankee or you're a Met fan. Or it's always you're a Giant or you're a Jet fan. Yeah. You know what I mean? But I think the Knicks.
2: Well, you got Brooklyn now.
3: But they Jersey.
1: Yeah, that's that. Yeah, they've been a New York team, man.
4: Yeah, they came from Jersey, but I'm still a representative of Brooklyn.
1: Yeah.
0: I mean, here's the thing. We got a younger mayor.
1: Mm-hmm.
0: Right? He's a little bit more dynamic. He just took the city out of a recession.
2: Yes, he did.
0: He took the city out of recession. And I guess he's like, yo, we're going to spend some money. And we're going to make the money back because the merch is going to make $1 billion. Times Square. If you go to Times Square and the Jumbotron and all the restaurants and all the lighting and all the merch being sold, I mean,
3: crazy.
0: It's real. Even if you're not a Knicks fan, I mean, because remember, New York City is still the number one city for tourists.
1: Mm-hmm.
0: So even if you're from wherever, Europe, but you're in Times Square, you're buying a Knicks jersey, you're buying the hat, you're buying the socks, you know what I'm saying? You're going all out, man. Mm-hmm. And to represent for a team you don't ain't really connected to you, but you're in New York City for the summer. You're in New York City for the weekend. You're in New York City for the week.
1: Mm-hmm.
0: And Mondami is showing you that the city is all about the Knicks. Can you imagine if they win that series?
3: When
0: they win that series, the explosion in New York?
2: Yes! In the face! Yes! In the face!
0: It's going to be ridiculous, man. So, big shot to Mondami and, you know, the city and the restaurants. You know, all that they're doing, the lighting people, Empire State Building, the metro, the subway line and all that. Big shout to them for representing for the team, man. All right? We got more. The Chubb Rock Show. Champ.
5: By the sounds of MC Rawface.

0: All right, man. California is really heating up on their candidates for governor. And Barack Obama is running for California governor.
1: Mm-hmm. What?
0: Barack Obama. But it ain't our Obama. It's Barack Denzel Obama.
2: Who is that?
0: I know it sounds strange. In fact, I give you the full name. Barack Denzel Obama Shaw of Alameda, California, is among 61 candidates running for the governor. Now, of course, that name stands out at the ballot because it's the name of our former president, our first African-American president. And this person actually changed their name. The name was Cecil Shaw III, right? Spent 8 years in the U.S. military reserves, then legally changed his name in 2013 out of respect and admiration for our president, Barack Obama. So, yes, there is a Barack Obama running for governor of California, but you have to throw Denzel in the middle of it.
1: Say Denzel Obama.
0: Barack Denzel Obama Shaw. Our Obama's middle name is Hussein, ain't it?
3: Yep.
2: Yeah.
3: Mm-hmm.
2: So
0: yeah, he got played too. he got played with his name too. But yeah, so obviously it's causing a big stir, and they're thinking that it could be unfair because, you know, California is a liberal state. Obama won it easy back twice when he ran, and people may vote for this guy just because of the name itself.
1: Probably, man. I
3: can't get mad at that man.
1: Not at all.
3: Hey, man, so let me change his name. His name everybody know.
1: Mm-hmm.
0: I never heard of a man changing his name out of respect for another man. You know, especially, you know, to be in politics.
1: Mm-hmm.
0: You know, and do it with obviously one of the most loved politicians in America.
3: Hey, that so, man say rappers do it all the time.
0: Yeah, they do it all the time. You know what I'm saying? So big shout out to him, and we'll see what happens. Obviously, there's some rumors that, you know, Kamala Harris is running for governor of California. So it's going to be a serious race. So we'll see what happens, man. All right? We got more. The Chubb Rock Show. Check.

0: right, man. Florida man.
1: Oh, my favorite
0: out there with mom. He went to school with mom.
2: I got
0: to
2: take a break.
0: Florida man. He's suing Carnival Cruise Line, people. Carnival can't catch a break, man.
2: I see.
0: So he's claiming that he suffered second-degree burns after walking barefoot on the hot pool deck, right, aboard the Carnival Magic. And the reason why I thought this particular story was relevant was I was on Carnival one time, Tom joined the cruise, and I'll never forget this. And it was so hot, I was wearing some slides, and my slides felt like they were melting on the pool deck. It was that hot, like I was sticking to the pool deck. And I never forget this, because DJ Navs was making fun of me, because he was like, yo, Chubb, come out here with sneakers, B, because he had on sneakers. And he said, the sneaker rubber is thicker. You know, you out here in flip-flops or whatever. And so I know it can get that hot.
1: Yeah.
0: But whether or not he has a case, I'm assuming Carnival's lawyers are going to say, Playboy, why are you barefoot on the deck?
1: Nah, Chubb. I think he got a case, man. I think that's a good case. I think Carnival going to cut him a little check, man. Or if not, give him some free cruises, man. I'll take either one. he gonna get some money.
0: Now, here's the thing that unfortunately is a situation. There are 25 other alleged burn incidences on the pool decks.
1: Mm-hmm.
0: Right? So it is like he's not the anomaly. There were 25 others. You know what I'm saying? Altogether, people are seeking almost $5 million in damages. You know what I'm saying? But what can Carnival do? I mean, I'm assuming all they can do is put up a sign. Hey, you're not allowed to walk on the pool deck barefoot. That should be the end of the liability. Am I wrong, Marv?
2: I got to find me some more white friends. Because white people are very creative with these lawsuits.
1: Mm-hmm.
2: I got to find me some more white. I got to quit hanging with y'all.
1: I agree with you, Mom. I'm with you, man.
2: They are very creative with it. And really, I think they might win.
1: I'm telling you, that's a good case there, yeah, man. That is a good case.
0: They're saying,
1: man,
0: that the wood on the decks is not real wood. It's a synthetic surface.
1: Mm-hmm.
0: And it gets hotter than regular wood.
1: There you go.
2: There you go. Ding, ding, ding.
1: I rest my case, Your Honor.
0: Money.
1: There you go.
0: Money.
1: Mm-hmm.
0: All right. So we'll keep you updated with this. But if you're going to be on Carnival Cruise or any cruise, mm-hmm, you know, wear sneakers on the pool deck, man. All right. Musical history with DJ Frowse coming up next. The Chubb Rock Show. Cheer.
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0: up on Instagram. 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

time for a little musical history. Chubbuck and the boy DJ Frost. False, man, the boy False. Bad Boy Records 1998 from that Harlem World album. It's Mace featuring Total. He had a smash with this one too, man. What you want? But where you get this from? False.

0: That guitar lick is serious, man. Produced by the great Curtis Mayfield, by the way. Right On for the Darkness from that Back to the World album, Kurtom Records, 1973. Now, they took that music and made What You Want from Mace featuring Total from that Harlem World album, Bad Boy Records, 1998. A little musical history. Chubbuck and the boy DJ Frost House, Metal Boy Frost.
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don't tell, won't tell. 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